Father over yonder. I've got a Father over yonder. I've got a Father over yonder. On the other shore, some bright day I'll go and see him. Some bright day I'll go and see him. Some bright day I'll go. On the other shore, oh, won't that be a happy meeting? Won't that word goes to word, the meeting, when the bride goes up word by word, the meeting on the other shore. Oh, that bright day may be tomorrow.